do it, so can you. I hear you all ask out the meaning of scab, while I'm the professor, and all I can tell you is while you're still sleeping, the saints are still weeping, 'cause things you call dead haven't yet had the chance to be born. I'm the scab man.

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Shout out to the generation of kids that were raised on a healthy diet of Pokemon and Dragon Ball Z. It's Nothing But the 90s all weekend. Magic.

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1: She calls me from the cold, just when I was low, feeling short of stable. All that she intends.

0: For the generation that had to surf the internet one pixel at a time.
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0: All weekend, it's nothing but 90s.
3: Magic.
4: I've heard people say that too much of anything is not good for you, baby. But

0: time to dig out the flannies, fire up the Discman, and pretend that your knees still work.
1: It's falling and I can't get up.
0: Nothing but 90s all weekend.
1: Oh, yeah!
0: Made in the Riverland, for the Riverland. 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

0: the generation of kids that were raised on a healthy diet of Pokemon and Dragon Ball Z. It's Nothing But the 90s all weekend. Get ready. 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

sun that breaks the mold. Get a look at Malapid on me. Style has never seen that makes you wanna grab and hold and squeeze real tight. Who's gonna be the one to save you from yourself? When you wanna take a bite, please, oh baby, please, you beg, you want, you say, you got to get some. Caught up in the charm that I laid on thinking. Now there's nowhere to run, just another fish to bit the worm. And I hook on my line, yeah, I keep many females longing for a chance to break my heart with S-E-X and plenty.

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If you wanna be my lover. The lads who wanted to smell like Teen Spirit. It's nothing but 90s all weekend. Magic.

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sucker DJ. So listen, party people, while I got your attention, there's a few more things I'd like to mention. My name is Crystal, but they call me Dimple D. Ain't a female in the world could rap like me. I got

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This is Kaylee and Emily Jade. 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